He's asking me what the first line is. And he wrote the thing. Yeah, something like that.

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Mrs. Casey says she dreamt a dream. 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Her needle got broke, she could not sew. 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She said, "Fur, you're welcome to my folding bed."

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Or Casey said, this engine is mine. I will run it in glory lest I make mine time. Told all the patent, you better keep yourself hid, cause we gonna shake it like

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the blues. 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Got the blues in his harmonica. Got the blues way down in his shoe. Sonny Bowser, Sonny Bowser, Sonny Bowser. So glad that you're here.

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0: 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This is a song from Harbor Tears. And it's, what is that?
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9: My pleasure.

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0: 1, 2, 1, 2.
1: All around the world, I travel in many states. I don't know my Mitchell, darling, God. 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